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1: Oh, mama, like the roses.

one thing well to make it in this world, man. You got a woman waiting for you there. All you ever gotta do is be a good man one time to one woman.

0: Mama Don't von Gigi Cale ist ein entspannter Bluesrock-Song, der die Freiheit des Musikmachens feiert. Der Text besagt, dass Mama zwar gewisse Dinge nicht erlaubt, aber das Spielen von Musik und oft auch das Trinken oder Feiern in der Kneipe oder zu Hause nicht verbieten kann.
1: Yeah, Mama don't allow no guitar playing right here. Yeah, Mama don't allow no guitar playing right here. I don't care what mama don't lie, I'll play my guitar anyhow. 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Yeah, mama don't lie, no drumming, gone on.

Welcome to Hugo's World of Music. The program today is dedicated to all lovingly caring mothers. Thank you.

That was the Italian tenor Beniamino Gigli, son of an opera-loving shoemaker and of a warm-hearted mama, as you heard. Next comes Burl Ives with his very own spelling of the word mother.

A word that means a world to me. Mother, sang Pearl Ives. Let's go to Mexico to listen to Antonio Aguilar. He sings about the love of his mother.

Roy Orbison sought comfort from his mama. The Dutch-American singer Leo Fuld sings now in Yiddish of his mommele.

wie Schnee, was fällt. Es tät mir bang, oi, wie die West mi grauen laut. Mammele, Mammele, sei gewünscht von Gott, Mammele. Mammele, Mammele, Mother dear, I always call you Mammele. Tired eyes, wrinkled hands, and a simple heart that always understands. I remember how you used to comfort me, a little boy of three in bygone years.

That was, in Dutch, Leo Fuld, or in English, Leo Fuld, who sang off his Mommele. In 1932, he was the first Dutch singer behind a BBC microphone. When the band leader Jack Hilton heard Leo Fuld, he gave him a 3 years contract. And now it's on Lefty Frizzell to sing about Mama.

That was the country singer Lefty Frizzell, who married at the age of 16 already. But not a gunshot wedding, their daughter was born 11 months later. With the next record comes an interesting story. In the end of the 40s, a young Japanese woman, Ranko Fujisawa, heard the first Argentine tango. She was so touched that she wanted to sing it herself. She sang the tangos very authentic and had even a great success when she was touring in Argentina. For our program today, she sings Mama, yo quiero un novio.

The Japanese singer Ranku Fujisawa sang an Argentine tango. 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That means she wanted to have a new friend. A handsome milonguero. That's a tango dancer. Hank Snow prefers a country waltz to sing about his mother.

On the door of a cottage, a wreath sadly hung, and a hearse stood there waving as the choir softly sung. There were flowers in their beauty, and the old parson, he prayed. This was the last tribute as they left for her grave. She won't meet you tonight, son, when you crave her caress. She has reared you to manhood, and now you've laid her to rest. Those flowers in their beauty, ah, to her they're unknown, 'cause tonight she's with the angels up around God's great throne. So don't wait that late, son, to try and repay. Give those flowers and give those treasures and give them today. Let her know that you love her and kind of show her that you care, 'cause she's your mother, God love her, she's as true as a prayer.

My Mother by Hank Snow and the Jordanaires. Jean-Jacques Berthollet was 13 years old when he started in 1969 for Monaco at the Eurovision Song Contest with the song Maman, Maman.

Maman, maman. 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He became an adult, commander of a vessel, and it was great. But in the end, he resumes, he would better stay as a child, close to his maman, which is the most beautiful of all. Let's hear now what the Everly Brothers have to sing about their mama.

The Everly Brothers sang Mama Tried. The title of the next song is One More Mama. The first who recorded this was the American singer Cher. I have chosen an Italian version by Dalida. Her parents were Italian, but she was born in Egypt because her father played the first violin at Cairo's Opera House. In 1954, when she was 21, she went to Paris, where she died 33 years later. That's why she is known as a French singer and actress.

You heard Mama by Dalida. The most English or American hits were covered later in German. The other way round, it's very rare. Before I play a nice German song by Rudi Schurige, a famous singer in the 40s and 50s, with the title Mutterlied, Mother Song, you will hear a short part of an English cover by Nat King Cole, which Angel Radio listeners know for sure.

Mütterlein is an old-fashioned term of endearment for a mother in German. It was written for the 75th birthday of the songwriter's mother. Singer was Rudi Schurike. Next, we have the Mills Brothers. They sing for you and your mom, My Mother's Eyes.

0: The Mills Brothers sang My Mother's Eyes. Next, we have a 1957 live performance of Billy Daniels. He was born as William Boone Daniels and probably a descendant of the American frontierman Daniel Boone. But Billy Daniels' ancestors were also Portuguese, Native American, Choctaw, and African American. And he sings My Yiddische Momme.
1: 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This is our version of a very haunting melody, My Yiddish Mama.

American entertainer Billy Daniels sang My Yiddish Momme. Our mother special today is very international. Next, we have a French chanson with a Spanish title, Madre Mia. Straight translated, it is Mother Mine, but it's more an outcry used as Oh My God. I guess it is because Mother Maria is very important in the Catholic religion. Singer is Aida Aznavour, older sister of Charles Aznavour.

Madre Mia by Aida Aznavour. She celebrated in January 2023 her 100th birthday. Next in front of the microphone is her brother Charles Aznavour, who was a little younger. He recorded his own composition La Mama in several languages. My favorite one is the Spanish version. Adios, La Mama.

0: The French singer Charles Aznavour sang in Spanish his own composition, Adios La Mama. Before I play the last song, my thoughts go to all who did not have the luck, for any reason, to spend a long time with a lovingly caring mother. It's so important for the whole life. Today it's on Max Miller to sing the last song, My Old Mum. I hope you soon join again Holger's World of Music. Take care.
1: 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I'd like to hear the others of you before I tell them mine. But there's someone I could talk about for hours and hours on end.

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She put me right when I was wrong, no matter what I did. 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
1: 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She looked after me when I was just a kid. She put me right when I was wrong, no matter what I did. Oh.

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1: 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Let's ask her.
0: Betty, is that Jimmy's ring you're wearing?
1: Mm-hmm. Gee, it must be great riding with him.
0: Is he picking you up after school today?
1: Mm-mm.
0: By the way, where'd you...

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1: 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Watch your timing. We picked it up after dark. I know that, but let's try to stay with it.
0: Johnny? Johnny, can is that microphone there close enough to Doc, or did he get moved away?
2: Yeah, I moved him in, and he's going to move in on this break.
0: Okay, thank you.
3: Well, maybe you should move it back a little. I'll just sit still.
2: No, I think it was too far away to begin with.
0: Yeah, it got knocked back there a little bit.
2: No, it's fine the way it was there.
3: There you go, okay. Right there. Leave it right where it is now. Okay. That'll do it.

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And I'm out on the street, and I'm feeling like dirt. I'm afraid to get married, 'cause I know it's gonna hurt. And I

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Wait a week for an Ed Sullivan show. 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

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And then there's that boy that knows he's gotta play, and a messy desk drawer all full of broken strings. You know these kids, and you know those things. And I say, woo-hoo-hoo, the last of the rock stars, me and you. 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